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1: 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Color Music Radio.
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4: 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It's your boy Chuck Diesel. Freedom Thursday.

I'm just a picture. 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I paint word pictures on the canvas of life.

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Man, Freedom Thursday, good music as always. But I'll be back. New Music Tuesdays, I'll be back in the city doing the thing as always, live and direct. Yeah. So, man, it's appreciated as always. Lock in with your boy, Chuck Diesel. See Diesel at Instagram, Facebook, TheRideWithChuckDiesel.com. Then also check in YouTube.com/ChuckDiesel312. It's a pleasure as always, people. 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Ah.

0: 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And, time is running. You know, saying things like, man, I know I got to take care of my kids and time stuff. You know what I'm saying? But where I'm coming from is, man, time is running out, bro.
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0: Admiral Caliball. 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
1: No,

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0: 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Parts of Africa.
2: 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This is what you made. 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
1: 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Mr. Doubleina, Mr. Bob Doubleina.